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0: Don't risk your life. Talk to Atul before you talk to police. Ajji contact karo Atul Jino on 0400-234-235. That is 0400-234-235.

excuse me, may I? Some matches are made in heaven and some are made at weddings. 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
0: 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And the best point, they understand the stress that you go through and work effectively to minimize it.
1: Thanks Atanya, I'm so relaxed to hear that.
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1: Dinner at 8?
0: 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Michael?
2: 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We're married.
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0: 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And the best point, they understand the stress that you go through and work effectively to minimize it.
1: Thanks Atanya, I'm so relaxed to hear that.
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Some matches are made in heaven and some are made at weddings. 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
0: 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Ajji contact karo Atul Jino on 0400-234-235. 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

Hare Krishna, and once again welcome to this English version of the program of Vedvani. In the last session, we left off discussing divine and mundane worship, and we were under the subtopic of differences between Krishna worship and demigod worship. We discussed how demigods give you what you want and Krishna gives you what you need. We also discussed how demigods do not have the powers to award liberation, but Krishna can award liberation. We also discussed how demigod worship is ultimately futile, but Krishna worship is ultimately successful. And today we will start off with the rest of the differences between demigod worship and Krishna worship. A question may be raised that if demigod worship or worship of the devatas is ultimately futile, why do most people still worship the demigods? This is because demigods give quick material benefits, and that is what most people want. Therefore, in the Vedic scriptures, a person wanting a particular boon is advised to worship a particular demigod. For example, a diseased person is recommended to worship Surya, the sun god. A person wanting education is recommended to worship the goddess of learning, Saraswati. And a person wanting a beautiful wife is told to worship the goddess Uma, the wife of Lord Shiva. In this way, there are recommendations in the scriptures for different classes of people. The nature of promises given to the demigod worshippers is that you do this puja for 8 weeks, you will get a good wife. You do this puja for 14 weeks and you will be successful in your court case. For example, the Ganesh Stotra states, Jape Ganapathis Stotram Shadbhir Mase Phalam Labhet. By chanting this Ganapati Stotra, one can achieve results within 6 months. And then the Stotra continues. And what is the Stotra? Vidyarthi Labhate Vidyam, Dhanarthi Labhate Dhanam, Putrarthi Labhate Putram, Mokshaarthi Labhate Gatim. And the translation is that a student will get good education, a man desirous of wealth will acquire wealth, a man aspiring for a son will get a son, and a man after liberation will achieve a higher destination. In this way, many material benefits are dangled in front of people. Those who want quick results are attracted by such allurements, and thus they worship demigods. But the Bhagavad Gita clearly illustrates that these facilities are given for less intelligent people who are motivated by material desires. An intelligent person surrenders to Krishna in order to achieve ultimate liberation. And Lord Krishna himself says in the Bhagavad Gita that although those worshipping the demigods are actually worshipping him, such indirect worship is for the less intelligent people, and it is worship done in a wrong way. Just consider these verses from the 7th chapter of Bhagavad Gita, beginning from text 21. Yo yo yam yam tanum bhaktaha shraddhayarchitum icchati tasya tasyachalam shraddham tam eva vidadhamyaham. This is what Lord Krishna says. I am in everyone's heart as the super soul, Paramatma. As soon as one desires to worship some demigod, I make his faith steady so that he can devote himself to that particular deity. This clearly indicates that even the faith that is required to worship the demigods is given by Krishna. Then he continues to say the following, Sataya shaddhaya yuktas tasya radhanam ihate labhate cha tatah kaman mayaiva vihitan hitan. He says, endowed with such a faith, he endeavors to worship a particular demigod and obtains his desires. But in actuality, these benefits are bestowed by me alone. The demigods actually cannot award benedictions to their devotees without the permission of the Supreme Lord. The living entity may forget that everything is the property of the Supreme Lord, but the demigods do not forget. So the worship of demigods and achievement of desired results are due not to the demigods,
but due to the Supreme Personality of Godhead by arrangement. And Krishna then goes on to say that the less intelligent living entity does not know this, and therefore he foolishly goes to the demigods for some benefit. But those who are pure devotees, when in need of something, they pray only to the Supreme Lord, but asking for material benefit is still not a sign of a pure devotee. Generally, a living entity goes to the demigods, usually because he is mad to fulfill his lust, his desires. And this happens when something undue is desired by the living entity and the Lord himself does not fulfill the desire. Therefore, in one of the scriptures, Chaitanya Charitamrita, it is stated that one who worships the Supreme Lord and at the same time desires material enjoyment is contradictory in his desires. Devotion to the Supreme Lord and the worship of a devata, therefore, cannot be on the same platform. Because worship of a demigod is material and devotional service to the Supreme Lord is completely spiritual. Therefore, for those who desire to return back to the kingdom of God, material desires are impediments. A person who is purely devoted to the Lord is therefore not awarded the material benefits desired by less intelligent living entities, who therefore prefer to worship demigods of the material world rather than engage in devotion to the Supreme Lord. So therefore, it is no wonder that in the verse after that, Lord Krishna states, Antavattu phalam te sham, tad bhavati alpamedha sham, devan deva yajo yanti, mad bhakta yanti mamapi, that men of small intelligence worship the demigods and their fruits are limited and temporary. Those who worship the demigods go to the planets of the demigods, but my devotees ultimately reach my supreme planet. There are some commentators on the Bhagavad Gita who say that one who worships a demigod can reach the Supreme Lord. But here it is clearly stated that the worshippers of demigods go to the different planetary systems where the various demigods are situated. Just as a worshipper of the sun achieves the sun, or a worshipper of the demigod of the moon achieves the moon. Similarly, if one wants to worship a demigod like Indra, he can attain that particular god's planet. It is not that everyone, regardless of whatever demigod is worshipped, will reach the Supreme Lord. That is denied here, for it is clearly stated that worshippers of demigods go to the different planets in the material world, but the devotees of the Supreme Lord go directly to the supreme planet of the Supreme Lord. As we have just shown, that those worshipping the demigods are actually worshipping the Supreme Lord himself, but indirectly, such indirect worship is for the less intelligent people, and it is worship done in a wrong way. Now, why is such worship considered wrong? That is explained in the Srimad Bhagavatam 4:31-14. Yatha torol moola nischanena tripyanti tatskanda bhujopashakha. Pranau paharaj cha yathendriyanam tathaiva sarvar hanam achyutejya. As pouring water on the root of a tree energizes the trunk, branches, twigs and everything else, and as supplying food to the stomach enlivens the senses and limbs of the body, similarly, worshipping the Supreme Lord through devotional service automatically satisfies the devatas, who are parts of that same Supreme Lord. So when a person pours water on the leaves and branches of a tree without pouring water on the root, he does so without sufficient knowledge or without observing the regulative principles. Now similarly, the process of providing nourishment to the different parts of the body is to supply food to the stomach. So foolish people confidently propound a sweet-sounding yet absurd philosophy. They say all paths lead to the same goal. Worship of all gods is the same. This is just like saying all the nine holes in the body serve the same purpose. You can put food in any of them and it will automatically reach the stomach. Does it make any sense? If our goal is to supply food to the stomach, in how many ways can we do so?
The only way is through the mouth and not through the ears, nose, anus, etc. Similarly, there is only one way to conquer death and enter into the kingdom of God, as stated in the Shruti mantras. Tam eve viditvati mrityum eti nanyaha pantha vidyate ayanaya. Only by knowing the Supreme Lord can one conquer death. This is in the Vedas, Shvetashvata Upanishad 3.8. It is very clear, nanya pantha, meaning there is no other way. The demigods or devatas are, so to speak, different officers and directors in the government of the Supreme Lord. One has to follow the laws made by the government, not by the officers and directors. Similarly, everyone is to offer his worship to the Supreme Lord only. That will automatically satisfy the different officers and directors of the Lord. Officers and directors are engaged as representatives of the government, and to offer some bribe to them is illegal. Similarly, the demigods are representatives of the Supreme Lord, and to worship them separate from the Lord is considered avidhi purvakam, or worship done in a wrong way. And even for argument's sake, if it was not wrong, still according to scripture, there are 330 million demigods, and within a short span of a human life, it is not practically possible to appease all of them on an individual basis. Although we remain obligated to all of them for their individual services. For this reason also, it is avidhi purvakam. It is not the correct method. So this was the next difference. The demigod worship is for the less intelligent, Krishna says, and Krishna worship is for the truly intelligent. These are neither my words nor anyone else's words. These are words directly of Lord Krishna. And our discussion is based on the words spoken directly by Krishna in the Bhagavad Gita, which is currently under discussion. It deals with the raw truth, no matter how unpalatable it may sound. Now at this point, a question may be raised that if the devatas or demigods cannot award any worthwhile benediction, then why is their worship recommended in the scriptures? This is because the Vedic scriptures are like a desire tree. They provide methods of elevation even for the most fallen and unintelligent so that they can be gradually elevated. Just as the educational system is designed to gradually educate even an utterly illiterate man, in the same way the scriptures prescribe worship of demigods who offer material benefits for those who are less intelligent and are full of material desires. Majority of the populace practices religion only for the sake of fulfilling their insatiable material desires. For such materialistic people, accepting the authority of the scriptures and following the standards prescribed for demigod worship is the beginning of surrender to God. Demigod worship involves performance of tapasya or austerity, and dana or charity, which helps one to become free from aham or bodily identification and mama, which is false proprietorship. For example, the mantra used while making sacrificial offerings to Indra is Indraya Swaha Idam Na Mama. This means, this is not mine, I offer it to Indra. This sort of worship helps one to rise from bodily material consciousness gradually, so that ultimately the completely selfless platform of pure devotional service can be reached. The worship or the mantras offered to the demigods always carries the name of Vishnu in the beginning and the end. This is the spiritual seed, like a bitter medicine coated with sugar all around, which makes a materialistic demigod worshipper recite the name of the Supreme Lord and slowly get its benefit over a period of time. For example, the worshippers of Ganesh recite a verse from the Mahabharata, which was written by Ganesh himself. And what is that verse? Kayena vacha manasendriyairva buddhyatmanava prakritehe swabhavat karomi yad yad sakalam parasmai narayana yeti samarpayami.
What does this mean? Whatever I think, speak and do with my mind, intelligence and senses, I offer them all at the lotus feet of the Supreme Lord Narayan. So by repeated chanting of the names of Lord Vishnu in such prayers to the devatas, the consciousness of a demigod worshipper is gradually awakened. Over a period extending over several lifetimes, he becomes elevated enough to worship the Supreme Lord Krishna. In this way, demigod worship is meant to elevate a soul to the highest form of worship, worship of the Supreme Lord Shri Krishna, over a period of many lifetimes. This over a period of many lifetimes is confirmed in the Bhagavad Gita, chapter 7, text 19. Bahunam janmanamante gyanaman mam prapadyate vasudeva sarvamiti samahatma sudurlabha. After many, many births and deaths, he who is actually in knowledge surrenders unto me, knowing me to be the cause of all causes and all that is. Such a great soul or Mahatma is very rare. This is what Krishna says. So if the ultimate goal of demigod worshipper is to become a devotee of Lord Vishnu, why not worship Lord Vishnu directly and avoid wasting time? Therefore, if an intelligent person is fortunate enough to come in contact with a devotee of the Lord, he can leave all other rituals and just take to Krishna consciousness and the chanting of the Hare Krishna Maha Mantra. This worship of Lord Krishna includes in itself the worship of all the millions of demigods, exactly as pouring water on the root of the tree nourishes every part of the tree. So how should devotees deal with the demigods? A devotee of Krishna understands that the demigods are all empowered servants of Krishna who are given a particular service to do. Therefore, he is not offensive towards them. He sees the demigods as parts and parcels of Lord Krishna and offers them due respect. In this way, only a devotee of Krishna knows best how to actually honor a devata. The proper way to deal with the demigods can be understood from an example. Suppose you meet a police constable. He is the representative of the government. If you slap him, you are slapping the government. It is very offensive behavior. But going to the other extreme, if you go and fall at the feet of the constable and say, "O Lord, you are not only the constable, but you are also the police commissioner. You are all in all. You can give everything." Then that is false flattery. A sincere constable will not be pleased by such false glorification. In fact, he will feel embarrassed. But if you offer the constable the respect that is due to him as a representative of the government, then he will be pleased because that is the proper way of dealing with him. Now similarly, the demigods or the devatas, being the empowered servants of Krishna, are his representatives. So if we disrespect, offend or blaspheme them, then we are disrespecting Krishna. But if we glorify them to be the supreme, as some demigod worshippers do, then we are actually embarrassing and displeasing them. Therefore, the proper way for devotees to deal with the devatas is to respect them as the representatives of the Supreme Lord. And how does a devotee of Krishna worship the demigods? The mood of a devotee is that he simply wants to serve Krishna without any motivation or interruption. Therefore, when he happens to go by a temple of Lord Ganesh, he prays, "O Lord Ganesh, please remove all the obstacles on my way back to Krishna." Then when he sees a Shiva Linga, he prays, "You are the topmost Vaishnava. Please make me also a devotee of Krishna so that I may get an opportunity to eternally serve him." And when he passes by a temple of Goddess Saraswati, he prays, "O Goddess Saraswati, please bless me so that I may understand the Bhagavad Gita and the Srimad Bhagavat and become a pure devotee of Krishna." A devotee of Krishna can never even dream
of going to the demigods for material benefits. The gopis of Vrindavan, who are the topmost devotees of Lord Krishna, prayed to goddess Katyayani, which is another form of Durga, not for any material benediction, but to get Krishna as their husband. So the conclusion is that one should aspire to become a pure devotee of Krishna and worship him wholeheartedly, and at the same time understand that the demigods are representatives of Krishna and they should be respected in their positions, not as the Supreme Lord himself, but as a representative of the Supreme Lord. Now this brings us to the conclusion of the discussion on divine and mundane worship. The external worship may look exactly the same by offering incense, ghee lamp, flowers, etc. But when the worship is being performed solely for material results or material benefits, then such worship is mundane. There is nothing spiritual about it. And when the same articles are being offered out of love and devotion with no expectation of return and for a spiritual purpose, for the service of the Lord, then that is no longer mundane. Such kind of a worship is 100% spiritual. Now for the rest of today's program, we will be talking about our heart-to-heart friend, the form of the Supreme Lord who resides in the heart of all the living entities. In this world, all of us have an innate hankering for a true friend. We appear to have many friends, but a friend in need is a friend indeed. We all have the experience that in good times we are surrounded by many friends, but in difficult times even those who appear to be our best friends desert us. And even if they don't, at the time of the greatest need, at the time of death, they can be of no help to us. Then is it possible that our hankering for true friendship can ever be fulfilled? If yes, who is that true friend? And how can we develop our friendship with him? Before we can understand the identity of our true friend, first of all, we must understand our own identity. We are not these material bodies as we generally think. Actually, we are all spirit souls from the spiritual world. That spiritual world is our original home. There we are meant to eternally associate with God in loving reciprocation. In the spiritual sky, there are innumerable spiritual planets and innumerable spiritual living entities. As it is stated in the Bhagavad Gita, all the living entities are minute, eternal parts and parcels of Krishna and are meant for serving him eternally. And this loving service to Krishna is the eternal ecstasy of the soul. But when the individual spirit soul wants to be independent, he becomes useless, as can be understood from an example. In a push-button telephone machine, suppose one of the buttons want to be independent. If you remove it from the telephone and keep it aside, what is its value? It has absolutely no value.

then our life gains meaning and happiness. It is important, however, to note that we cannot stretch this analogy beyond what it is meant to convey, which is the dependence of the living entity on Krishna. A telephone without a button may be incomplete, but Krishna is not like that. Krishna is complete, perfect, and supremely independent. As stated in the Ishopanishad, Krishna remains a complete whole. Even if many, many complete units emanate from him, he never diminishes. As Krishna's eternal parts and parcels, it is we who need him. He does not need us. But if we use our free will for surrendering to him and to love him, then out of his great kindness, he reciprocates with us and our life becomes complete and perfect. So we are perfect as long as we are connected to the Lord. Otherwise, we become useless. So when a soul desires to enjoy independent of Krishna, he is sent to this material world. All the souls in this material world can be divided into two categories, the obedient and the rebellious. Those souls who are willing to surrender to Krishna by following the instructions in the revealed scriptures through the guidance of a bona fide guru coming in disciplic succession, such persons are called devotees. Krishna personally takes charge of their protection and maintenance. But for the ordinary rebellious living entities, Maya Devi, Krishna's external energy, takes charge. Maya Devi is also known as Durga Devi, and she is Krishna's agent for punishing the conditioned souls. This situation is similar to what we see in the state. Good citizens are taken care of by the government directly, while criminals are taken care of by the government through the prison department. Even in the prison house, the government takes care that the prisoners get sufficient food and that they get hospital treatment if they become diseased. Thus, the government cares for them, but under punishment. Similarly, in this material world, Krishna has arranged not only for our care, but also for our punishment. If you commit this sin, then take this slap. If you commit that sin, then take that kick. This is going on in the form of the threefold miseries: those caused by our body and mind, those caused by other living entities, and those caused by natural calamities under the supervision of the demigods. And just as when a criminal reforms himself and mends his ways, he is released from the jail and can return home. Similarly, when the living entity engages in devotional service to Krishna, he is freed from all unwanted misgivings and attains pure love for Krishna. Then he becomes eligible to return to the supreme abode of Krishna, which is also known as Goloka Vrindavan. This is the complete program of Lord Krishna for the living entities. Now, what happens when the Jivatma or the soul or the living entity comes to this material world? At that time, an expansion of Krishna called the Paramatma or the Super Soul or the Holy Ghost, as you may call it, accompanies him in order to escort him to different bodies and to take care of him within each body. The Paramatma is situated not only in the heart of every living entity, but also within every atom. The relationship between the Paramatma and the Jivatma can be understood with the help of another analogy. Sometimes a dog wants to wander in the street to eat bones or filth instead of the costly and delicious biscuits provided by his master. Seeing his desire, the master catches hold of the rope around the neck of the dog and escorts him for a walk. In the same way, the Jivatma wants to exploit and enjoy the material world by taking on newer and newer bodies instead of enjoying unlimited happiness in the spiritual world with Krishna. Seeing his desire, Paramatma accompanies the living entity in the material world. This is confirmed in the Bhagavad Gita 18:61. Ishvara Sarva Bhutanam Riddeshe Arjuna Tishthati Brahmayan Sarva Bhutani Yantra Rudhani Mayaya. The Supreme Lord

situated in everyone's heart, O Arjun, and is directing the wanderings of all living entities who are seated as on a machine made of the material energy. Now at this point, it is important to note that there are two kinds of souls, namely the minute particle soul, which is also called Jivatma or Anuatma, and the super soul, which is the Paramatma or Vibhu Atma. The Jivatma refers to the individual soul, and the Paramatma refers to the individual super soul. So both the Jivatma and the Paramatma are individual persons. The difference between them, however, is that the Jivatma is present only in one particular place, whereas the Paramatma is present everywhere. Now this point is confirmed in the Katha Upanishad of the Vedas 1.2.20. Anor aniyan mahato mahiyan atmasya jantor nihito guhayam tam akratuhu pasyati vita shoko dhatuhu prasadan mahimanam atmanah. And the meaning is that both the super soul Paramatma and the atomic soul Jivatma are situated on the same tree of the body within the same heart of the living being, and only one who has become free from all material desires as well as lamentations can by the grace of the Supreme understand the glories of the soul. Now the transfer of the atomic individual soul to another body is made possible by the grace of the super soul. The super soul fulfills the desire of the atomic soul as one friend fulfills the desire of another. The Vedas, like the Mundaka Upanishad as well as the Shvetashvatara Upanishad, compare the soul and the super soul to two friendly birds sitting on the same tree. One of the birds, the individual atomic soul, is eating the fruit of the tree, and the other bird, Krishna, is simply watching his friend. Of these two birds, although they are the same in quality, one is captivated by the fruits of the material tree. Sometimes he eats bitter fruits and laments, and sometimes he eats sweet fruits and rejoices, while the other friend is simply witnessing the activities of his friend. Now, applying this two-bird analogy to the context of the Bhagavad Gita, we can understand that Krishna is the witnessing bird and Arjun is the eating bird. Although the two souls are friends, one is still the master and the other is the servant. Forgetfulness of this relationship by the atomic soul is the cause of his changing his position from one tree to another or from one body to another. The jiva soul is struggling very hard on the tree of the material body, but as soon as he agrees to accept the other bird as the supreme spiritual master, as Arjun agreed to do by voluntary surrender unto Krishna for instruction, the subordinate bird immediately becomes free from all lamentations. Both the Katha Upanishad and the Shvetashvatara Upanishad confirm this. Samane vikshe purusho nimagno anishaya shochati mohyamanah jushtam yada pashyatyanyam isham asya mahimanam iti vita shoka. All of the two birds are in the same tree. The eating bird is fully engrossed with anxiety and moroseness as the enjoyer of the fruits of the tree. But if in some way or other he turns his face to his friend, who is the Lord, at once the suffering bird becomes free from all anxieties. Now the Padma Puran informs us that there are 8,400,000 forms of species, 900,000 species of aquatic life, 2 million species amongst plants and trees, 1,100,000 species of insects, 1,000,000 species of bird life, 3 million species of beasts, and 400,000 species of human life. The living entity has been transmigrating from one body to another through different species for millions upon millions of lifetimes. But the super soul is always
patiently accompanying him, whether he is in a human body or a worm's body. In every body, he continues to neglect the Paramatma and forms numerous relationships with other living entities, but on every occasion, he is inevitably frustrated. Although he neglects the Paramatma life after life, still the Paramatma loves him so much that he constantly accompanies him. The Paramatma is ready to give all help to him so that he can attain true happiness and is just waiting for him to give up his false enjoyment in the material world. So who is this Paramatma? The Paramatma is not impersonal, as some people wrongly think. Just as the individual soul has form and personality, similarly Lord Krishna also has form and personality. It is the same Lord Krishna who has expanded into the four-handed form of the Paramatma present in the heart of everyone. The Paramatma is present in the hearts of every living entity, within every atom, and also the space between the atoms. He is actually the four-handed form of Vishnu called Kshirodakasai Vishnu. This is confirmed in the Narada Pancharatra, which is one of the Shastra Tantras. Vishnostu Trini Rupani Purushakhyanyatho Viduhu Ekam Tu Mahatah Shastra Dvitiyam Twanda Samsthitam Tritiyam Sarvabhutastham Tani Gyatva Vimuchyate. That for the material creation, Lord Krishna's planetary expansion assumes three Vishnus. The first one, Mahavishnu, creates the total material energy known as Mahattattva. The second, Garbhodakasai Vishnu, enters into all the universes to create diversities in each of them. And the third, Shirodakasai Vishnu, is diffused as the all-pervading super soul in all the universes and is known as the Paramatma, who is present even within the atoms. Anybody who knows these three Vishnus can be liberated from material entanglement. Now, what is the role of the Paramatma in our lives? What exact role does he play? This important question will be answered in depth in the upcoming session of Vedavani next week. Through scriptural references, we have collected at great depth all the information about the Paramatma as we could possibly get. For those of you who are keen to know and understand the intricate workings and functions of the Paramatma, may find the next session most captivating and interesting. There are literally hundreds and thousands of questions that people have on the subject of religion and spirituality during the course of their lives. Sometimes they may get some answers to these questions, but often they do not. But it is again interesting to note that there is not a single question which has not already been answered in the Vedic scriptures. There is an ocean of in-depth Vedic knowledge to satisfy the intellect and the hearts of all those with inquisitive minds. If any of our listeners have any questions or comments on today's session, you are most welcome to send them to us through email. Our email address is vedavanibrisbane@gmail.com. Thank you all for your valued company, and we look forward to being with you once again next week. Thank you, good morning, and Hare Krishna.

0: on 1701 Brisbane. It's your morning drive show with your host, Amita and Jatish. सुबह का सफर आपके हम सफर जतीश और अमिता।
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1: Since you're talking about weather, कहा गया आज 17 and 24 रहेगा। Showers all week, okay?
2: Yep.
1: Yeah, 1 to 5 millimeter tomorrow. Showers रहेगा 16 and 23, 6 millimeter तक होगा बारिश शायद। और Friday को 15 and 24, 2 millimeters showers. Saturday showers or 2, 15 to 25 degrees, 3 millimeter. Sunday showers are 2, 17 and 25 up to 5 millimeters. Monday ko showers kaha gaya hai 18 and 24 up to about 15 millimeters. Tuesday ko showers 18 to 26 up to 10 millimeters. Okay, so showers rahega aur khair, might as well enjoy it. Plants sab aap shayad kar diye honge, main chuk gaya hu thoda is saal. 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
1: All right, okay.
2: And now I understand there was an accident earlier,
1: yeah,
2: which held the traffic back and okay, kept my path nice and clear.
1: चलो दोस्तों Fiji news देख लेते हैं। The World Bank says economic growth across Pacific nations, including Fiji, is expected to slow in 2026 because of higher fuel and shipping costs and weaker tourism growth. Inflation may also rise again this year. Fiji and Australia are close to signing a major Muvale Union agreement. Okay, that's all right. Debate continues in Fiji over proposals from some traditional chiefs to amend part of the constitution, including issues around secularism and use of the name Fijian. Well, why not? You born in Australia, you are Australian?
2: Yep.
1: Isn't it? Fiji Sun says, reports that police have confirmed a fatal nandi crash. File has been sent to the ODPD. The same outlet also reported new ODPP data showing serious child abuse and rape cases remain in major concern. Fiji Times Nikai says the Suva High Court rejected an application by the Suva City Council to delay compensation payment in a market injury case. Fiji authorities are also discussing stronger action against drug network, with concerns that organized crime is growing faster than enforcement efforts. Or sports may, the Fijian Drua continue to face a difficult Super Rugby session after another loss to the Chiefs. Fiji rugby officials are also concerned about increasing competition from rugby league as Australia expands the NRL further into the Pacific region. Fiji successfully retained the 2026 Oceania Women's Rugby Championship title after defeating Samoa 62-7. That's been old news. Former Fiji Prime Minister Frank Bainimarama continues to face legal proceedings linked to alleged incitement charges. Fiji's media environment has improved somewhat, but international observers say journalists still face intimidation and legal pressures. Okay, Fiji News, done. Chalo.
2: Done. Chalo. What about...
1: Aur hamara internet
2: logo
1: ka swagat. What did you say about budget?
2: I don't know. I usually don't understand it. I need somebody to explain it in layman terms to me.
1: I think it's still going to be good for the investors, is where I see it.
2: I don't know.
1: And people over 60.
2: That's most of us.
1: There'll be some cuts there. Mm. Okay.
2: All right. Let's
1: not talk about it. Don't know too much about it. Let's see what.
2: Let's get going.
1: I can look into it. Okay.
2: Yes. Okay. Excellent.
1: All right.

0: Okay. The general take on last night's Australian federal budget is that it was a big reform budget, especially focused on housing and tax changes. Mm-hmm. And the reactions are very mixed about this thing. Okay, the main headline, Treasurer Jim Chalmers used the budget to try to tackle housing affordability,
1: yep,
0: cost of living, mm-hmm, long-term government debt, tax reform, and NDIS spending growth. A lot of commentators are calling it one of the boldest Labor budgets in years. Okay, biggest talking point, housing and negative gearing. The government announced major changes to negative gearing, capital gain tax, okay,
1: mm-hmm,
0: CGT. The aim is to make housing more affordable for first home buyers by reducing investor advantages.
1: Okay.
0: Investor advantages.
1: Mm. Mm.
0: Supporters say it could cool house prices. Younger Australians may finally get a better chance to buy a home. Critics say rent could rise, investors may leave the market, and housing supply may become, could worsen. Always something, eh?
1: Always, yep.
0: Reaction here or there. It affects, mm, yeah. This is probably the most controversial part of the budget, cost of living relief.
1: Mm.
0: There were fuel exercise relief measures, tax relief for workers, some ongoing energy support. But many analysts say there was less direct cash help than people expected. Achha, jo NDIS cuts and reform.
1: Mm-hmm.
0: Another huge issue was tighter control of NDI spending, which I agree with. The government says the scheme's growth is financially unsustainable and reforms are needed. Critics worry vulnerable Australians may lose support. Excuse me, the winter is coming, eh?
1: Mm-hmm.
0: Economists are saying the budget tries to balance inflation control with helping households. It still projects deficits for years, but it includes long-term structural reform. Some banks and analysts described it as reform-focused rather than a short-term giveaway budget.
1: Okay.
0: Yep. Political reactions ka kya tha? Labor says it is about intergenerational fairness.
1: Mm.
0: Coalition strongly opposes parts of the housing tax reforms. Greens say reforms do not go far enough. Property investors are unhappy. Younger voters are more divided, but many welcome attempts to improve affordability. Okay.
1: Mm-hmm.
0: So, simple overall summary,
1: mm-hmm,
0: people are seeing the budget as bold, risky politically, focused on long-term reform rather than quick handouts.
1: Maybe that's a sensible way to do things.
0: Mm-hmm.
1: Eh?
0: Yeah.
1: Rather than just do something little to make you happy immediately, it'll have a long-term effect.
0: Well, the biggest debate now is whether these housing tax changes will actually make homes cheaper or simply push up rents and reduce investment.
1: Mm.
0: So, there.
1: Whew.
0: About the budget. तो चलो हम अपने entertainment में कुछ budgeting नहीं करेंगे.
1: नहीं. We're going to just not worry about it.
0: Yeah.
1: We're going to be happy.
0: Be happy.

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2: I've got such a long list. How much of time do you have?
1: Yeah, we have. We seem to have a problem. Yes. One of the biggest things mentioned for older Australians in the budget was about people over 65, especially retirees, and private health insurance. Main issue for over

0: older people. Hold on. Old Australians will gradually lose some of that extra rebate. Many retirees may end up paying several hundred dollars more each year for private cover.
1: That's not fair.
0: Some reports estimate about $240 extra per year for many over 65s, right? That's how much, eh? Some retirees could face increases of $400 to $1,000 yearly, depending on their policy.
1: So
0: now, one may ask, why is the government doing this?
1: Okay.
0: Why are you punishing?
1: Yeah.
0: Right. The government says it is about intergenerational fairness, meaning they believe older and younger Australians on similar income would receive similar rebate levels.
1: Okay,
0: why are people upset? Seniors already face high living costs.
1: Mm.
0: Older people use health care more often.
1: True.
0: Some retirees may ask me about it.
1: No.
0: Some retirees may cancel private insurance because it becomes too expensive.
1: Of course.
0: Now, that could put more pressure on the public hospital.
1: Exactly.
0: I mean, it's catch-22, isn't it?
1: Yeah.
0: Other older Australians' measures, there was also discussion around more aged care funding.
1: Mm-hmm.
0: More dementia care services, support at home care packages.
1: Okay, right.
0: I like the support at home.
1: I too, yeah.
0: The government, see, we're happy when we like something, eh?
1: Yeah.
0: Yeah. When something is beneficial, eh?
1: Of course.
0: Yeah. The government increased aged care funding by about $3.7 billion over 4 years. So, what about the pension? People were also watching for age pension changes. Pension rates already increased in March 2026. Deeming rates remain a big issue for retirees. No massive pension boost was announced last night. So overall, many retirees feel the budget gave some aged care support but less direct financial relief than expected. Everything is for not in the interim kind of. It's more in the future focused kind of budget, isn't it?
1: Yeah, like a long term solution.
0: Yeah,
1: I'm just thinking, right? Seniors tend to require surgery or more surgery compared to younger people because now our health is failing, our bones are weakening. The knees are giving up, the hips are giving up.
0: You are basing this.
1: No.
0: You are basing this.
1: On what?
0: Me as a guinea pig.
1: No.
0: Because you have known me for 30-some years.
1: No, hang on.
0: And you've seen the changes that's happening as you get old.
1: Generally, that happens. Like, okay, I had changed my private health cover more than 10 years ago.
0: Yeah.
1: Right? Because I found, every time I went to the dentist, I was paying for extras or whatever.
0: Yeah.
1: And I wasn't really paying for much, just like for cleaning and something. And if I had a root canal that time, I still had to pay out of my pocket. I was like, what am I paying this extra for?
0: So you don't use the insurance then?
1: It's not covering it.
0: I know.
1: Same
0: but sometimes you have to debate whether the amount you have to pay, you call that thing?
1: Yeah, the gap.
0: The gap, whether it's worth just to use the same money.
1: Exactly.
0: Yeah.
1: So that's how
0: the insurance companies win.
1: If I was paying $2,000 and $1,500 each time I had a major thing go wrong with my teeth, right?
0: You do your,
1: So I did the math and I thought, I changed it, right? So I got just pure private health with hospital cover only because The gentleman advised, now that you are aging, you probably need hospital cover. You don't need these extras.
0: You've
1: got to
0: have
1: extras.
0: That, I tell you that.
1: Right, so that's the way we went. Now,
0: dental, what you're going to do, clean up in old age?
1: Yeah.
0: You've got the dental services by the government, though you have to wait. But let me tell you one thing.
1: Mm.
0: If it is something very painful, right,
1: They
0: will book you in. If not, they'll give you a voucher to go and get
1: really?
0: It done. Yeah.
1: At what age?
0: Well, you want me to give my age?

0: Okay, yeah, thank you, Premaji. You said, yes, Queensland seniors card holders can access free public dental treatment. Okay, yeah, I had a senior card. Provided they are Queensland resident, hold a Medicare card, and are listed on a valid Queensland seniors card, Commonwealth seniors health card, or a pensioner concession card. These services are offered through public dental clinics for eligible. Okay, all right, yes, yes, that is true. I went to use my go-kart. It wouldn't work. But I had funds in it.
1: Oh, and now?
0: Because I hadn't used it for such a long time.
1: and
0: they said, oh, you have to apply for a new senior card. So I called the senior's office. Mm-hmm. They said, okay, we'll give you. But our cards don't expire, they said. But because of you got that thing on it, I will send you a new card.
1: Because you have money on it.
0: Yeah, I mean, I have a lot of money in there to travel in that 50 cents. Yeah, I had about $6 in there.
1: Oh, my Lord, you could do 12 trips.
0: I had $6 in there.
1: 12
0: Come on.
1: Trips.
0: Six macaroons.
1: Sure.
0: And, yeah, so I got to get my $6 back.
1: Oh, of somehow. Course. You can't lose that.
0: Yeah.
1: No.
0: Anyway.
1: Jeez.
0: Chalo. Pandiji, free hai aap?
1: I hope so, man.

0: was a very energetic way of doing a havan.
1: I bet. Dosto, can you picture Panditji doing
0: know,
1: that?
0: Going, yeah.
1: Yeah.
0: Fast forward. Can you imagine, or do you, how many people, oh, how shall I put it? How many of you believe in bhoot preth and all that? Do you believe in this bhoot and all that?
1: I can't say believe in it, but I think there are spirits out there that we cannot see.
0: Yeah.
1: Because somehow they say dogs can. You know, sometimes, yeah, dogs bark can see and things
0: and
1: like
0: they
1: that.
0: Bark. Oh, no, don't talk about it, because there'll be a lot of people there. They won't like us to talk about it because they are scary people. They get scared. I am not scared of bhoot.
1: Oh, yeah? Oh, yeah?
0: Oh, no, yeah? No, I'm not scared.
1: Do you want to share?
0: No, no, I don't want to share. No, I would not share
1: Why?
0: That story.
1: Come on.
0: No, no, it's just in the mind, you know?
1: You think so?
0: Yeah, it just plays, your mind plays with you. There are a few incidents that happen in life that sort of makes you wonder. Okay? But anyway, we're not going to go there. We are here to entertain, not to darao kisi ko.
1: Darna mat.
0: Darna mat. Koi problem nahi. Pandit log hai. Koi problem hai. Balao. Havan karo.
1: I would say you should just party with the bhoot.
0: Party with the booth. Yeah, yeah, yeah. Don't go against them.
1: Yeah.
0: Yeah, go with them.

0: थैंक यू पंडित जी.
1: ओ पंडित जी ने क्या भेजा है.
0: He says it's the song is a good one. See, because you read the Hanuman Chalisa and you sing. What's the word? Bhut nahi. What? It says there's one line.
1: Oh, bhut prayer.
0: It keeps the bhut away. Yeah. Yes, if you read the Hanuman Chalisa. I can't. The words are not coming.
1: Se dur kare ya.
0: Yeah, you gotta read.
1: Okay. Or, it is just a mind thing, isn't it?
0: Yeah.
1: But some people say, yes, there is bhut. There's one person had it for 3 days, had to call a monk to get rid of it. Oh, the exorcism. That movie was,
0: Oh, you saw it.
1: Oh, I saw it, man. That was way, way long ago.
0: No, I can't watch things like
1: the
0: that.
1: The Exorcist.
0: I can't watch things like that.
1: Oh, that was.
0: Did you sit through the whole movie? Did you sit through the whole movie?
1: I sat throughout the whole movie.
0: I don't like things like that.
1: It was gross.
0: Like, okay, the movie's three.
1: Yeah.
0: Oh,
1: man, I could never finish that movie.
0: I found that funny. It
1: Can you play this song, man? That movie, I could not. 3 or 4 times I tried, I kept falling asleep.
0: Is it?
1: Yeah. Okay. It was I love the song, though.
0: Okay, I'll play it for you.
1: Okay.
0: Why not?

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3: Gee, that happened very quickly.
4: I know. All right, dosto, number is 0430031701. 8:19 ho gaye.
3: Now that you've given the number,
4: yeah.
3: What's the studio number?
4: 32791701.
3: Okay, so if you have a story, if you have had any experience,
4: koi bhoot wala story.
3: Haan, if so, you had come in. I can't say into context.
4: Well, Samshar Bhai has a lot of them.
3: A lot of stories. But
4: I don't think he used to drive a taxi. Yeah, I don't think he's listening.
3: No, he told us a story that told time, us the a last few, time yeah. he came. Remember, yeah, he said when he turned around, no one was there.
4: No one was there.
3: The taxi. Yeah. He said that. He told us that story the last time he came on air with us.
4: Yeah, but Samshar Bhai is a great storyteller. He's got the gift
3: of
4: the
3: gab. He knows how to.
4: Yeah.
3: Set it all up.
4: He sets it up very nicely, yeah.
3: Yeah, but if some anyone has gifted. Something to share, please share it with us.
4: Yeah, agar aapne bhoot ko dekhe.
3: Why did we get into that?
4: Who started it?
3: You.
4: Why me?
3: Why? I don't know why you started it. Why did you start it? We were talking about Hawan.
4: Did Pandit started it?
3: No.
4: I thought Pandit started
3: it. No, you.
4: Oh.
3: You started it. Oh. Why are you blaming Panditji?
4: Well, I had a very recent encounter.
3: How recent?
4: But very recent. But I'm not going to talk about it.
3: I think that was so recent. You came running home.
4: Okay, can we move on, please?
3: No.
4: Don't go there. Don't go there. Please. I've got an image to keep.

0: Oh my God, seriously. Okay. Let me read this, okay? I dreamt of a ghost on Monday morning. It was Kaka standing over my head. I woke up and jumped out of bed. My heart rate was so fast, I could not stop laughing.
1: Oh my God. आप घबराइए मत दोस्तों, अच्छी तरह से सोए।
0: But she says you were looking like a smiling ghost.
1: Oh, what a good ghost. So, देखिए, don't be scared, okay?
0: No, well, as you said, I think it's like restless. Maybe it's like, as you said, unfinished business.
1: Yeah, right? Could be. It's in your mind, yeah. What's been playing on your mind, eh?

0: This is the lion, Aiga, Aiga, Aiga, Aliwala. That makes it very scary because here Gana Tha Mahalka, 1949, one of the first creepy songs. Lataji bahut young thi us samay, and she created a sensation by singing this song while she was very young. Isme kya hai dosto, ek mahal hai aur mahal mein ye awaaz, ye gana gunjti hai sabhi bagal. Aur Ashok Kumar moves into this mahal.
1: Ooh.
0: It's a big old mahal.
1: Mm.
0: And that's where he starts listening to this song. And he follows her around, you know. Aur phir beech mein kala sa billi bhi jata hai.
1: But you got to give it to Bollywood, right?
0: Got to give it to Bollywood. So this was the scene, this song is all about. So, bhoot, eh?
1: Bhoot.
0: I don't know aage kya hota hai, whether, but he tries very hard to find her in that mahal, but can't. And he hears in this room, he goes there, he's not there.
1: Yeah.
0: The other room, not there. So, yeah.
1: Every
0: anyway,
1: room.
0: Yeah. So, yeah, that's a story about that. It was a deserted mansion. Okay. I have some lonely places mein jata hai. Keep sensing mysterious woman. Usko sense hota hai. 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Kuch ghostly presence calling him.
1: Oh my
0: him.
1: God.
0: Calling him, you know. Aayega, aane wala ka simple meaning hai. Someone who is coming will come. और ये सोचता गा लो मैं ही था जो आया हूं इस महल में अबे चुड़ैल पकड़ेगी मुझे
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0: How was that?
1: You drew me into that, and now you just...
0: No, it's just finished at the right time. Scary, isn't it?
1: It is scary. Right? Yeah.
0: Okay. All right. I don't like watching horror movies.
1: Me neither.
0: If you are ever,
1: but
0: in the
1: some are funny.
0: If
1: yeah,
0: you're ever
1: okay.
0: in the theater and you see a person with all four fingers in front of his eyes, you know you. It's me.
1: But then why would you go?
0: Well, curiosity kills the cat, I suppose. You know, you want to know.
1: You want to die.
0: And, you know, you want to know. But, yeah, it's... there's something about scary movies, isn't there?
1: Mm.
0: Eh?
1: That kind of draws you.
0: Yeah.
1: But see, I'm okay. I like... if it's a scary movie, it must be like a comedy for me.
0: Yeah, comedy is okay because you know it's supposed to be a comedy.
1: Yeah, right? Then that yeah, I can take.
0: Yeah.
1: I can't go for like a full-on
0: scary movie.
1: No, I can't. Yeah. I can't do it.
0: Yeah.
1: I think, why put myself through that? What's wrong with me? I can't hate myself
0: why
1: so
0: did I
1: much
0: go and see
1: to scare
0: Exorcist?
1: Myself.
0: I don't know why. I don't know why I went and saw that movie.
1: What about that movie Scream with that mask and things? Oh, my
0: God. Oh. Anyway. आज भूत का असर ज्यादा है क्या?
1: I don't know.
0: आज कौन सा दिन है?
1: Why did we? Today is Wednesday. नहीं, what?
0: Oh my God.
1: Okay, I think we're heading in the direction of finishing up the program.
0: Oh, we're already up there now.
1: We already up there. Oh, so we'd say have a great day. Take care.
0: डोंट वरी अब सोने जा रहे हैं सो जाइए राइट कोई भूत उत नहीं आएगा सिर्फ हम दोनों आपके ड्रीम में आएंगे राइट
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1: टिल्लू
0: टेक केयर ओके